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That's August 19th. And we got your free tickets. 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

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The Offspring, man, they just won't quit. They've extended their tour by 3 shows. Look, they've been on tour for like 2.5 years. It's called Just the Punk Stuff. Just the Punk Stuff. They are playing the old stuff they love and a lot of deep stuff as well. All time.

Arkansas's Rock Station, 100.3 The Edge. Here's one of those would you ever questions. Would you ever hunt pythons in the Florida Everglades for free money? I don't think I would either. Hi, my name is Chad. Appreciate you stopping in and rocking out. Florida every year has a python challenge. They've got an invasive Burmese python outbreak in the Everglades there in South Florida. So every year they do a big contest. Who can get the most? Whoever catches the most pythons, trying to get them out of the ecosystem down there, can win $10,000. The winner this year, they just announced this Thursday, Tom Rahill is the guy's name. He removed nearly half of the snakes of everybody this year with 96 pythons. What do you have to do to catch that many? That's insane. They had said,

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You got your shot. 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

Arkansas's Rock Station, 100.3 The Edge. Our buddies from Greta Van Fleet, man, new album coming out, Palace for the People, set for release October 9th. 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